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She's just like a penguin in bondage, boy.

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'Cause we're all so polite. We're all so polite. We're all so polite. 'Cause we just wanna be liked.

Badiam, Bundu Jossa Jupangejam, Tuatu Baneto Nimushima, Kenekimosh, Yenye Wakuvala, Yenye Okidi, Kidi Aishieto, Anandenga Ondo Dimuka, Ondo Kwenda Kiambotegina, Kiambotonjila, Jilayeto. Yenyengi banza, yenyengi sota, ditale nupe, balumukenu.

I am different. I'm not like the other. To be exclusive is an exception. So why are you so fucking serious? I am different.

Do not attempt to leave the dance floor. The DJ booth is conducting a troubleshoot test of the entire system.